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41, 10 at 57. Paul, Nora, George, 7-1, 2-3. It's going to be East Harbor in front of Cleese.

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1: 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Victor Frank, 692-013.
2: 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Seven comes back to Paul DeCrane, 2008 Dodge, Playfield.
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2: tone. I'm back to CCW.
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2: 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It's going to be Charles William 8 7 Ida Adam.

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2: 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It's going to be a black Buick, not a Mercedes.
1: 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What's your 39?
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0: 6, G21. Code 82, going to be in the area of 15524 West Air Route 105. 15524 West Air Route 105. It's a 2012 Ford Focus. Has a flat tire brake.
1: Good.
0: She advised she did call AAA, however, they do not have anyone available. I believe she would like to leave the car, but she's not sure if she could leave it there if it's a road hazard or not.
1: That's clear. Edward from here, 59.

0: R110, Charles William 87 Ida Adam, back to a 2008 Mercury, black in color, four door.
1: Clearbrick from Ohio, deal.
0: Four to one.
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0: Julian Quiggle out of Port Clinton, valid. It's going to be a protected party on a 15B.
1: That's clear.

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1: Be a welfare check pending at 14696 West 3rd Street in Rocky Ridge. Sunny's cab dropped off a female at that address. Highway 24, she had fell outside. She just wants to make sure that she's okay and made it inside.
0: That's better.

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0: Young John, 7622.
1: James Forsman, Autoport Clinton, 2009 Chevy, plate cell.
0: That's the way of the RO valid.
1: Charlie canceled.
0: Where will be 57 with it? The 53, your holiday in.
1: Cleared.

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1: 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You received a second call from the alarm company regarding that. 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
1: 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Expiration's good. It's gonna be that 43 you're at.
0: That's clear. It'll be 35 Oakwood.
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0: Ohio King Mary Frank 7044, be on a blue Dodge. It's like a Charger, be in front of Gordon Lumber on 51.

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0: 911 myself, down at Grand Island Ridge Road, disturbance of some sort.

0: 9-11, Charlie.
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0: Over to DL out of Pennsylvania, please. Pennsylvania, is going to be 2537. I'm sorry, 2527437.
2: Joni McCracken, Pelagnus.
0: What do you need for stated information out of Pennsylvania?
2: Repeat your traffic.
0: What other information do you need to run another DL out of Pennsylvania? Stated information.
2: We can run another PA OL. Or, if you don't have the OL, we can run name, date of birth.
0: That's clear. Stand by for name and DOB.

0: 9-11. Coming.
1: 9-11.
0: Last name's gonna be Sutton. Sam Union, Tom, Ocean, Nora. First name's gonna be Joey, John, Ocean, Edward Young. He'll be a second. Date of birth of 7/3/85. What's the address given?
1: 1920 Beaver Road, Cambridge, Pennsylvania.
0: That's clear.

0: 9:15, you're counting.
1: 9:15.
0: He was able to send me that information on that last two that 9/11 ran.
1: And fax it to your 25.
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0: 17. Check in front of Krogan on East Harbor Road. Guys, there's a quite a few of possibly cans in the eastbound lane.
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1: 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Is your 62 unit still coming out here?
0: 17.
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0: 4110, you clear?
1: Affirmative. If he wants to, he can idle. We just finished cleaning him up.
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1: 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I believe it's a 25 Nissan. 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
1: There's an employee here we spoke with, LB 35 Boy, 41 will be Edwards.

Catawba First Responders, Brooklyn EMS, you requested 4375 East Marin Woods, 4375 East Marin Woods, unit number A, possible broken collarbone, attention Catawba Fire, First Responders, Brooklyn EMS, you requested 4375 East Marin Woods, 4375 East Marin Woods, unit number A, for possible broken collarbone, crossroads or Marin Boulevard and dead end, times 549.

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attention, Station 34 Squadron. You're being requested to 19691 West Curtis East to West Road. 19691 West Curtis East to West Road for an 81-year-old male that's fallen, possible knee injury. Attention, Station 34 Squadron. You're being requested to 19691 West Curtis East to West Road. 19691 West Curtis East to West Road, crossroads of Upper Lentz Road and Nissen Road for an 81-year-old male that's fallen, possible knee injury. Time now 8:30. West Curtis East and West Road for an 81-year-old male that's fallen, possible knee injury.

0: Alan Quite is clear on the call.
1: Clear 833. Some advising he was able to get him up off the floor. 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
0: Okay.

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1: 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The employee that called in could not provide any information. 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

0: Convention 420 Master being requested to the Hampton Inn and Suite, 57 Northeast Catawba Road, room 213, 213, for 41-year-old ill female. Attention, 420 EMS, you're being requested to the Hampton Inn & Suites, 57 Northeast Catawba Road, 57 Northeast Catawba Road, room 213, room 213, for 41-year-old ill female, time now 11:34. 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
1: Thank you.

0: Daly County. 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
0: Let me 37 at 5955. Mark Martin Wilson, row follow-up from yesterday, no 71s.
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2: Dylan, 37.
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0: 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I'm Cindy, Mission 7.
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1: That's good.

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He just left the purple parrot northbound on North Buck Road in a silver ramp pickup. Me and Adam Notlet.

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0: 84-1, I'm 57. 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
1: What's the 39?
0: The parking lot of Samson Furniture.
1: 84.
2: 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King Young Zebra 9036, 163 in Midland.
1: What was the cross street?
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1: Four.

0: 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Mapping puts it at 3617 North at Delwood Drive. 3617 North Delwood Drive. It was an open line at first. I could hear people talking, but I couldn't make out what was said. I did attempt to call it back. There was no answer.
1: Good.
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3: 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She provided improper passcode. 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
0: 90699. 41, his vehicle is parked in the middle of the road. It's going to be picked up by his wife momentarily.
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0: 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We have phone scam harassment.
1: It's clear. 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

0: Wait a minute.
1: What was the call time?
0: Forty-one. A time of call was 12:35. 1235.

0: Yeah, yeah.
1: Couldn't check the Frisch's Big Boy parking lot. Having Apple Watch that's advising someone took a hard fall. I can hear people talking in the background, but nobody is talking to me.

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0: Reckless up, northbound on Fremont Road. Caller believes it's possibly approaching Route 2 at this point. She no longer sees it. Can only advise it was a blue SUV, possibly a Ford. It passed multiple vehicles at once. She thought it was doing about 95.
1: That is clear. I'm out of position. Can you advise the city?
0: 6 minutes.
2: Yes.
0: Do you have your unit just keep an eye on Fremont Road? Received a report of a reckless stop. Was last seen northbound approaching State Route 2. Unknown if it got on. My car no longer sees it. She only bites the blue SUV, possibly a Ford. It passed multiple vehicles at a high rate of speed. They can just keep an eye out.
2: Yeah.

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Before.

0: 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County. We clear on the 6615 Pasadena Drive, lines down.
1: You're clear on the call.
0: Tree line took the lines down. It sounds like a neighbor is calling Edison at this time. The caller was just more concerned about the live lines being down in the yard.
1: You're clear.

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0: attention Danbury Township Squadsman. Attention Danbury Township Squadsman. You're requested at 9392 East Hartley Way. 9392 East Hartley Way for an ill female. Attention Danbury Township Squadsman. You're requested at 9392 East Hartley Way. 9392 East Hartley Way for an ill female. Time 1421.
1: He does have his mechanic en route. He's at now at his residence on West Street.
2: That's clear. Thank you.
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0: I have a female on 19 reporting a 48 that occurred at the Wave a few nights ago. She is now in Cleveland. She's on a phone that she's not sure is going to work again, so can I transfer her to your cell phone? Nothing came through.
1: Affirmative.
0: There, stand by.

0: 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Victor Paul, 068-667.
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0: 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His status is suspended. He's NIF.
1: That's clear. Serve me, Pattinson's 31, break.
0: 84.
1: This repo truck's holding another vehicle. I'm not sure if they're going to need two records or not.
0: E41.
1: Good.
0: Just confirming they're going to be towing a tow truck that has a vehicle on it.
1: Affirmative, it's a pickup style tow truck, however.
0: That's clear.

0: 1255. Can you 17 North Beach? Had a 911 hanging from a cell phone. It's mapping it on the beach directly in front of that building on North Beach. The voicemail came back to a male. Left a message. I just hear people talking in the background. If you could just check the area.
1: That's clear. 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

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John Adam King, 7448, the East Harbor at the roundabout.

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92 Azure Patrol. Common Road. I'm sorry, Fossett Dan.

Alpha 9 to Fritzel. It's going to be a Michigan 7. Frank Adam, 3858. I'll be in front of the airport.

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0: Charles, 364-098-585-330.
3: Brandon Cottrell out of Southfield, Michigan, showing valid in NIF. Vehicle registered to Rachel Cottrell out of Southfield, Michigan, expires 427 in NIF, 26 shift traverse.
0: Nice, clear, thank you.

62, 57, New York. Lincoln, Nora, Zebra, 7519, stay out 2 westbound, 53 south.

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3057. King Mary King 2364, clear out to westbound west of 53 South.

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Be on a red, says the golf cart. 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
1: 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Yes.
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Attention Bay Township First Responders, Port Clinton EMS, requested at 2786 West Toledo, 2786 West Toledo in the garage for a lift assist. Time now 1705.

0: 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Nine is en route to 2786 West Toledo for a lift assist in the garage.
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0: 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We're clearing the call to Toledo Street.
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2: That's clear. I'm about to walk through the front door. I just need some paperwork done.
3: That's clear.

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1: That's clear. There's a cover on it. Might be 7th Paul Henry. Well, you might want it to Blue Explorer.
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1: Post request watch 2 westbound from Edison Bridge. Black SUV all over the road.

0: 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They gave us 7 of King Charles X-ray 2287. 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
1: No.
0: Worse than anyone.
2: Hey, who's this vehicle come back to? Returns to Margarita Check or Margarita Car Lock out of Woodville, Villainous. Okay, break for an Ohio deal. Tom John 284805. I believe that's the RO. Do you advise if there's anything in the last 12, please?
3: XL935 Edward.
2: A4, that is going to be RO. Seeing several for speed. Within the last 12 months? A14 of 25, 25 of 25. That's clear, thank you.

correct on the SWAT call for Carroll Township. 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

0: 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Caller advising subject pacemaker is acting up. Attention Danbury Squad, requested at 373 South Bridge, 373 South Bridge, for a subject whose pacemaker is malfunctioning. Time now 1745. Next year, 25373 South Bridge, have a subject whose pacemaker is acting up.
1: That's clear.

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0: 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Danbury, Ottawa County, fire dispatch. Ottawa County, Danbury, fire on fire dispatch.

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2: That's clear.
0: Nice. 6-17-35. 6-17.

Sheriff's Office, Tustin County Fire EMS pagers. Ottawa County Sheriff's Office, Tustin County Fire EMS pagers. Time now 1800. 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

0: 43.
1: 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Okay, Sheriff's Office, Destin County, fire EMS pagers, send now 1800. 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

0: It's done for, so. Union Charles Adam, 5398. Union Charles Adam, 5398.
1: '93 trailer registered Michael Atkins, New Franklin, expired 7 of 25. He is valid in this.
0: 57.
2: Hey, this is Bessie Howard calling you, check.
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0: 6 to 8.

0: 47 Ohio Vale. Victor Frank, 510-633.
1: Marco Schwarber out of Marblehead shows as valid in F-Express 1229.
0: That's what.

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Spies of us can pick up.

0: afterwards. He'll send him. Okay, nothing for further.
1: I'm not getting a plate return on that. Oh, correction, 15A return on that plate.
0: That's fine.
1: Correction, I do have a 15A. We are out of pickup radius.

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1: Negative 29 and route East Harbor State Park, campsite A32 for a 7-year-old male, injured from the fall.
0: Thirty-two fifty.
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Extension Denver EMS requested at East Harbor State Park, site A as in Adam 32, 1169 North Buck Road, site A as in Adam 32, for 7-year-old male injuries from a fall. Attention Danbury Squad, you requested at East Harbor State Park, 1169 North Buck Road, site A as in Adam 32, for 7-year-old injuries from a fall, time now 1819.

6218. I'll be following a subject from the courthouse to 501 Fetty Lane, Mississippi.

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Attention, Clint EMS, requested with as mutual aid for East Harbor State Park, 1169 North Buck Road, 1169 North Buck Road, site A as in Adam, 32, 7-year-old male with injuries from a fall. Attention, Port Clint EMS, requested as mutual aid for East Harbor State Park, 1169 North Buck Road, 1169 North Buck Road, site A as in Adam, 32, 7-year-old male, injuries from a fall, time now 1822.

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2: Do you have an ETA for this 29?
1: Is coming before Clinton. I will find out. City County. Do you have an ETA for the squad coming for the mutual aid at East Harvest State Park?

0: 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I see him now. There I'm seeing.
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1: 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John Charles Queen 1655, White Golf Car, going to be in front of the airport.

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1: Kelly, we're entering the fort now.
0: Great, thank you. Coming up very next. Fort Clint advisor entering a park now. Fort Clint had to be sent as Danbury is on their other run.

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1: Got a 2A Krabby Joe's, 59270 Sailor. Got an orange trailblazer that struck by another vehicle before it left.
0: Okay, I'm right in the area right now. Did they have a vehicle description of the vehicle that left?
1: Negative. It happened while they were in the restaurant.
0: Sure.

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I was informed by the complainant that the damage is now found to be old damage. It'll be $35, Frank.

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0: Clear, thank you.
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0: 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John Victor Boy, 1676. John Victor Boy, 1676.
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1: Fordham 557, that last seven, keep Bayshore and South Amber. Pulling into Bay's Edge,

0: 415, yes, 0.
1: It's 294-04-8119.
0: Four and five, that's clear. I'll be out there.

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0: I have a 68 on foot coming from Heinemann's Winery, going down Catawba toward Joe's. He's got an open orange shirt, highly intoxicated. Caller advised he was trying to get into vehicles. 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

0: Catawba First Responders, Port Clinton EMS, requested 2851 East Sand Road. 2851 East Sand Road for an ill person. Catawba First Responders, Port Clinton EMS, requested 2851 East Sand Road. Across Northwest Catawba and Eagle Beach Circle for an ill person, time 9:18:22.
1: Okay.
0: 516.
1: 516.
0: 29 en route, 2851 East Sand Road for an ill person.
1: Okay. 6 7 8 3 7.
0: So you clear on the squad call?

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1: 83.
0: The alarm company has now contacted us and advised it's a false alarm.
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0: Blue Molly Hotel.
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2: 6293. Does that male have his cell phone? The wanderer believes they have found a phone that may be his.
0: See, he doesn't have his phone on him. He might be lost his phone.
2: That's clear. It will be over at Hyman's Winery.
0: That's clear. I'll go and find it.

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0: Had a lockout. 13-264 west 163 on a gray escape.
1: 24.
2: Subject that passed out. Danbury Squad, you requested a camp run amok 8786 East North Shore Boulevard at the restaurant for a subject passed out. They are now awake and talking. Time now, 1941.
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0: 15. Can you see if 15 is a pickup?
1: Came over our street.
0: John, X-ray, Paul, 9748.